0: folks, like even K-pop, don't know what Marmite
1: exactly
0: tastes like.
1: Yeah. Exactly, you know, like, but I was saying, I think the most common way most of us enjoy Marmite is through zi-cha,
0: when they do Marmite chicken,
1: Marmite chicken and all
0: Marmite,
1: that.
0: Ribs.
1: Like, I really don't think, again,
0: I miss the good old Marmite in a sandwich.
1: Yeah.
0: Right? Yeah, yeah, just a one piece of bread, you spread some Marmite, and then you just bite into it.
1: I feel like that was very our time. Like.
0: Yeah, when we were kids.
1: Really?
0: And then,
1: it's
0: know,
1: that
0: parents
1: popular,
0: lazy, right?
1: Is that popular now that there's an uproar?
0: Well, I mean, you know, supermarkets won't go and work hard to go and source, find a different source if people were not complaining about
1: okay,
0: it.
1: Okay, yeah. So I guess our what we thought was not so accurate.
0: Yeah.
1: Know? People really love it.
0: Because of who? Us.
1: Why?
0: We brought to light the shortage of Marmite.
1: Wow, you think?
0: And now everybody's gone nuts.
1: You're taking credit for that?
0: Of course, I'm going to take it.
1: Didn't you read it on CNA?
0: Who? I did my own research.
1: Oh, sure, sure.
0: Yeah,
1: yeah.
0: I don't know.
1: You went to all the Sheng Siong yourself,
0: yeah.
1: right? Yes.
0: Yeah.
1: Okay. I mean, this is Green Day.
0: Searching
1: meantime.
0: For my Marmite.
1: On K

0: 10 on Class 95, and I'll make love to you. 6:50 on a Thursday morning. It's Justin and Vernon driving you to work, and it is time for a birthday surprise.
1: All right.
0: Yes, I really appreciate all the messages coming in today. Of course, we can only choose one every single day. Mm. We've chosen Melvin's message today, who says, "Hello, Muttons.
1: Hello.
0: My girl and I have been listening to Muttons in the Morning every single day, and thank you for making our mornings a little less dreary."
1: Oh, that's nice of you to say. Thank you.
0: It is my daughter Leanne's birthday today, and it'd be really cool for her to actually be the one to get the call this morning, because she always hears other people getting the birthday call.
1: Well, that's our mission this morning.
0: And it's her birthday, right?
2: Happy birthday. It's my birthday.
0: Hello, is that Melvin?
3: Yes.
1: Hey, Melvin.
0: Muttons in the Morning calling. Is the birthday girl with you?
3: Yes,
0: let's say hi to her.
4: Hello.
0: Hi, Leanne. It's Muttons in the Morning calling, and we just want to say happy birthday!
4: Thank you.
1: Wow, you sound like you really just woke up.
0: Leanne, tell everyone how young you're turning today.
4: 15.
0: Yeah, 15. All right. Oh, very nice. So, you're going to school first today, we assume, and then what happens after school? How are you going to celebrate?
4: I'm going to Jewel to eat.
1: Wow. Wow! What's for lunch or dinner? Or what are you eating?
4: Italian food.
1: Oh, nice. Lovely.
0: Nice, nice. And Jewel has such a great backdrop for celebrations,
1: yeah,
0: right?
1: Yeah.
0: Have a great time there. But birthday means you also need to cut cake.
1: Yes.
0: And we have got a sticky, chewy chocolate ice cream cake from Swensen's. We're going to send it straight to Dad so that you can have a nice big family celebration, okay?
4: Thank you.
1: Most welcome.
0: Of course, we also have a birthday song for you.

0: Dan, once again from all of us at Class 95. Happy birthday!
1: Thank you.
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0: Shania Twain on Class 95, and you're still the one. 6:57, Muttons in the Morning, waking up with you on a Thursday.
1: Yay.
0: It is the 30th of July, and he will always be the one.
1: Oh, yes, hello.
0: Yeah, hi. Vernon A, the one with the knowledge.
1: Oh, okay, sure.
0: And he's about to share some with us. Just remember,
1: yeah,
0: whatever you're about to hear will be absolutely useless to your life. Vernon's useless
1: bag. Mother.
0: Yes, Mutton.
1: Here's another reason why July was fabulous.
0: Oh, really?
1: July 6th was International Kissing Day.
0: Was it?
1: Yeah.
0: Oh.
1: And do you know that the longest kiss ever recorded lasted 58 hours and 35 minutes?
0: What? 58 hours and two people just didn't stop kissing?
1: Reminds me of that movie, Human Caterpillar.
0: Oh, God.
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9: Rescuers in Japan's southern Kumamoto Prefecture are continuing their search for survivors after a 7.1 magnitude quake on Tuesday killed at least 18 people. They've been sifting through the wreckage of a shopping mall and collapsed homes looking for trapped survivors. The tremor caused widespread damage on the island of Kyushu, flattening homes, triggering fires, and leaving tens of thousands of residents without power or water. U.S. President Donald Trump has threatened to retaliate against Iran for firing on American troops. It comes days after he stopped airstrikes to give diplomacy another chance. He says he'll see if a deal can be struck, but warned of a harsh response if there's no agreement. A new $900 million support package will be given to businesses and households in Singapore to cope with the impact of the Middle East crisis. The move follows feedback from businesses and the public on rising cost pressures. It's the second round of support this year after a $1 billion assistance package announced in April. The government says funding will initially come from this year's approved budget. If more money is needed, it will seek Parliament's approval for a supplementary budget later in the year. Vegetables from Singapore farms will enter the wholesale market as demand from restaurants and consumers increases. This comes under a new agreement between the Singapore Agro Food Enterprises Federation and three wholesale traders. Headlines anytime on CNA 938 and CNA.asia.
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10: So it's been a week and a half since that World Cup final, and FIFA have officially opened disciplinary proceedings for assault against Argentina players, specifically Leandro Paredes and Nahel Molina, following a week-long investigation into the scenes that marked the post-match celebrations of the World Cup final, where players were throwing several punches, especially the Argentine players.
11: Yeah.
10: If found guilty, Paredes and Molina are likely to face lengthy suspensions.
11: Boot.
10: Oh, absolutely.
11: It's football, not handball.
10: Deserved. So, reports are coming out that Liverpool have stepped up their interest in signing PSG's Bradley Barcola and are preparing an opening bid. He's valued by PSG at around £145 million.
12: What?
10: Such a fee would break the British transfer record, but those at Anfield are keen to strike a deal closer to the £100 million mark.
12: Come on, let's do it!
10: Barcola has 2 years left in his contract, but is understood to be keen on a move to the Reds after falling down the pecking order at PSG.
12: Hmm.
10: 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I got you.

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1: Driving you to work. Listening to the radio with the Muttons. Muttons.
0: Muttons in the morning. Singapore's number one morning show. Justin and Sam.

0: It's Justin and Vernon driving you to work.
1: Let's tickle you to wake up this Thursday with more of Singapore's best mix of music.
0: Got some Katie Tunstall on the way. We got the weekend as well. All right.

0: That's Katie Tunstall on Class 95, and suddenly I see.
1: Wow, LASIK is so good.
0: 7-Eleven, the ding dong. Happy Thursday morning. Mm-hmm. It's Justin and Vernon waking up with you on this 30th of July. So, a couple of, I would say, pretty nice announcements made yesterday.
1: Oh, really?
0: None of us were really expecting, but okay, you know, can't complain.
1: Yeah.
0: So, if you remember, a couple of months ago, specifically actually just last month, in June, we did receive a new tranche of CDC vouchers.
1: Yeah.
0: Yes. At that time, according to an announcement by PM Lawrence Wong, that was actually supposed to be next year's vouchers. There was supposed to be a CDC voucher disbursement next January.
1: Okay.
0: But they brought it forward to June for all of us in order
1: to hide over la.
0: To cushion the impact of all the from the Middle East conflict, right? Petrol prices, everything going up.
1: Absolutely.
0: So they did that, which led to a lot of people asking, okay, very nice, you brought the CDC vouchers forward. But then when January eventually comes, how?
1: Right.
0: So that means January we won't get la. I think, to be very honest, I think most of us did expect, surely January they will still give something. Not to take it for granted.
1: Yeah.
0: But, you know, surely they wouldn't have, you know, brought it forward and then, January too bad. And true enough, yesterday the announcement was made, we will be getting something in January.
1: Yeah.
0: So, they...